0: 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We are Baton Rouge's number one hit music station.
1: See, I love a short week because look at this. We're already more than halfway through the week. It's McCabe. Thank you for making us a part of your Wednesday night with Benson Boone on now.

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102.5 WFMF, Baton Rouge's number one hit music station. Somber gave a very wet performance on the American Music Awards, although I can't stop thinking back to the iHeart Awards in March when he was literally sitting next to Taylor Swift the entire show. That was also the first time we ever heard this song performed live. From Alex Warren, here's Fever Dream. How did

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Going to make this year, Father's Day 2026, the best one for him ever. It's McCabe. You've done tools for dad. How many times? New pants? I don't know. Let's get him money. $2,000 for Father's Day. 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
1: Did you see Miley Cyrus just got her star on the Hollywood Walk of Fame? I don't know why, but it seems like it took a long time to get that. 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

It's 102.5 WFMF. It's going to be such a good new music summer. I mean, 2 weeks away from a new Olivia Rodrigo album. We just got a new Gracie Abrams single ahead of an album from her coming in July. Here's Gracie's big hit now.

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1: This is the time of the year when life gets weird. 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I know the kids are coming out of school. So remember, we're always there for you across the summer. Don't miss up your morning routine. 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Tell us what's going on with your world there.

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1: Let's count down the top trending songs tonight. Kicking it off with One Republic. I love that they are back. I mean, Ryan Tedder has been out working with so many big artists, producing all of the Tate McRae music recently. And now he's back with his band One Republic. Need Your Love there. It's McCabe doing the iHeartRadio 9 to 9 with number 8, Sabrina Carpenter House Tour.

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The most cinematic song I think we've had on this radio station in ages. There's Click Clack Symphony from Ray, who's on tour on her own right now, but going to be joining Bruno Mars on his stadium tour coming up in just a couple of weeks. This is McCabe doing the iHeartRadio 9 at 9 with Teddy Swims, Mr. Know-It-All, number 4. See the

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Sombra gave a very wet performance on the American Music Awards Sunday night, where he also won his first ever big-time award. A huge year for him ahead. Of course, he's got a big arena tour coming up, and this song is so good. This is Homewrecker

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1: 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I'm at La Crystal Rosas, like you just heard, letting you know what's up in the new music world. 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Okay, still wondering if Zoe Kravitz and Harry Styles pulling up to Taylor and Travis's wedding this summer? Here's American Girls now.

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1: We're the new hit list from One Republic here, Zach Filkin. He hosted a Memorial Day weekend bash in West Michigan. Here's Need Your Love.

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1: Throwback Thursday at its finest. 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
1: All right, let's get into it. 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

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Lady Gaga fans seem to be loving all the tracks, 14 of them on Mayhem, but one of the absolute favorites almost didn't make the cut. And Gaga says it's only because her fiance convinced her to keep it on there. What is the track? Search Lady Gaga at onairthrine.com.

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2: 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I have friends that have been to the Sphere. 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But everyone got all up on me about Harry Styles going into the Sphere, and now he's not, is he?
3: Right. 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
1: 3 months is a full season, a quarter of a year, right? 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
1: Yay for Stranger Danger Co-host Day. I am Elizabethany. 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Who are you?
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1: This is going to be the most red, white, and blue year ever, I think. I mean, it's just like all this America 250 stuff.
2: Yeah.
1: 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Like, I got the America 250 Oreos.
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1: Yeah.
2: That's exciting.
1: Get all of the things. I'm sure somebody will try to turn it into

Elizabeth Bethany, but picture it. Niall Horan is singing Slow Hands and More right in front of you. Because we can make it happen. He's coming to New Orleans in 2027, but we've already got your shot to win tickets. 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
1: Have you ever heard of dodgebow or combat archery?
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1: It's archery mixed with dodgeball.
2: Oh my God. That sounds terrifying.
1: Apparently it's been a thing for a while, and it was on ESPN The Ocho the other day.
2: So are we going? Are you inviting me? I'm down too.
1: I'm down.
2: Okay.

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2: Oh my God, I love that for him.
1: Alan Cumming is also added to the cast. They put out a new trailer this morning. Somehow Toy Story is the one movie series that can keep going, and I'm not mad about it.
2: I'll take Pixar any day.
1: Right, and I'm not worried. It'll be good.

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1: What we need more of as a society, I believe, is surprise parties.
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1: I just think we need to do them more for no reason at all.
2: Yeah.
1: Like, I think my friend is cool, so I'm just going to throw her a surprise party and celebrate her.
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1: Someone texted asking what you plan on doing with your two engagement rings that you still have.
2: I don't know. Right now they're in a drawer.
1: What I think you should do is every birthday, put it on your left hand again. Yeah. And make your friends go out and you do a fake bachelorette party.
2: I love that idea. I'm going to call all my friends right now.
1: And then you just make everybody buy you drinks.
2: Yes, I love that.
1: Or you get them melted down and you make new ring.
2: No,
1: for yourself.
2: I know. They're good stones.
1: For your next big birthday, that's what you should do is melt them down.

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1: It is. I was like, no, this is those nightmares that pregnant people have.
2: Yeah, wait, what?
1: No, they do. They like whole molars.
2: No.
1: I mean, I would say do look it up, but also don't. I could be.

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1: Is there a line on venting or sharing? We're going to discuss, maybe see what you think, too. Coming up in about 6 minutes.

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1: You also enjoy hearing couples talk about their arguments.
2: Oh, like might be one of my top favorite things in the world.
1: Why do you like it?
2: I think I really enjoy knowing, A, just what is normal? What is happening behind closed doors? I think we should be talking about what we fight about more often out loud.
1: Yeah.
2: Personally.
1: Because talking about what you fight over is not necessarily talking ish.
2: Exactly.
1: It's just, A, we all need to vent.
2: Yes.
1: And B, yeah, maybe the person you're talking to will be like, well, you're an idiot.
2: Yeah.
1: And they'll say like, I am wrong.
2: Yeah, exactly.
1: And then I'll need, or they might say like, hey, you need to be saved from that relationship.
2: 100%. Which I could have used multiple times, clearly.
1: Yeah. I think sometimes that my friends look at me like, oh my God, you always talk about fights. And it's like, well, because I just need to get it out.
2: Yeah.
1: But then I look at them and when they're not telling me about their fights, are you okay?
2: I know. I'm like, that's dangerous.
1: Blink twice. I mean, yeah. I actually offered to my best friend multiple times. I was over at her house the other night and I was like, do you want me to murder him? Because it's not domestic violence if exactly. I hurt him. And the things that he was doing to her, I was like, I don't understand.
2: Yeah.
1: How do you put up with this?
2: Literally.
1: It's so annoying.
2: Yeah.
1: So anyway, back to what's normal? I don't know.
2: I don't know either.
1: But I like to hear about it. I think that not fighting is not normal.
2: Agreed.
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1: 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Oh, yeah. They kept teasing that if it did well enough, they would have a part two come out.
2: Interesting.
1: And now it's in production.
2: Oh my gosh. They move quick.
1: Yeah. I mean, I think they had a lot of it ready to go and they were just teasing us. But critics' complaints were that it cut off this first one right before all the legal problems.
2: I see.
1: And then there are now like newer legal problem documentaries and stuff. So now I guess they're going to tackle that. How fairly they tackle it.
2: Yeah.
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